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3: I used to think about immature things. 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Are you gonna call me like you said you would? 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

talking about a conservative regular girl that still can beat a thorough as don't need your psychic as can reach a zodiac sign. 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

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Devils Arbor Alternative. Yo, Gemini always do his thing, baby. I love the 5 o'clock encore. Listen up, in the next couple of weeks, I got some real dope giveaways. But for now, hopefully you're making your way home safely. I'm rocking with you for about another hour. My line's alive, 303-893-3767.

Make sure to pull up on us tonight. We are in the Five Points area, baby. First Friday, got DJ Molly from 10 to midnight at the Welton Room. Pull up on the squad. Love me a good First Friday.

0: Good afternoon, referee with Manji here with a 4-7, the Drop Devil's Urban Alternative. Gotta pull up on us for Lamali's Mother's Day comedy show dinner, May 10th. We got comedian Just Niche in the house listening to the morning show for your chance to win. Gotta love a good Mother's Day celebration. This one's for the ladies. So, gentlemen, if you win, you gotta give it to your mama, the baby moms, your sister, your friends, somebody. Listen in. We hooking you up.
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0: Hi, Denver. My time is up. It's your girl, Maji Reverie, here on 104.7 The Drop, Denver's Urban Alternative. Happy Friday. I'll be back tomorrow, 10 a.m., to kick off your weekend. But meanwhile, keep us locked. We've got The Vibe with Indigo Jones up next. Till tomorrow. Peace.
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0: Yeah, we starting this 7 o'clock hour off right, friend. I love it. I love it. I love it. But what's poppin'? You are tapped into the vibe with your girl Indigo Jones on 104.7 The Drop until midnight tonight. And all I'm gonna say is the vibes are in the mix. So let's just get into it.
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Bestie, you are tapped into the vibe with your girl Inigo Jones on 104.7 The Drop. It is 58 degrees, but we not gonna let that stop us from a good playlist and a good vibe. Amen, a word. But that was 100 by LMA on Denver's Urban Alternative. She will be here in the Mile High City in July, which will be exciting. But guess who's gonna be here May 22nd? Bone Thugs and Harmony. And also tonight, I am giving away a pair of VIP tickets for you to go see Bone Thugs and Harmony with Dizzy Wright, Lil Eazy-E, and Seuss Mace at Levitt Pavilion until 9 p.m. tonight. But you got to text me the keyword for your chance to win, and I will tell you what that is, but you just got to tune in order to find out. You know the rules, but we still got some more music, some more vibes. Oh, I love this one. This is Hair Down by Sir and Kendrick Lamar. Let's get into it.

Bitty bitty, there's a numerologist. Got your number where I live. I'ma get you out of pocket like a quarterback blitz. 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Got a pad on your list, got a pad on your lot. 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

0: 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I love a good song. That was Friends Again by Baby Rose featuring Leon Thomas on 104.7 The Drop. Friend, we are getting fed. It feels like 2016 all over again, and I'm going to tell you why in the vibe check in less than 10 minutes.
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5: Happy Friday, bestie. This is your Vibe Check. Today we're talking about all things music because we got fed, okay? We got fed this Friday. That's why it feels like 2016 again. So I'm really excited about this album because we got some new Isaiah Rashad after 5 years. The album is called It's Been Awful, and I gotta say, it was well worth the wait. I will say this album was pretty different from his typical albums that he has. It was like more of an indie alt vibe, but honestly, I like it. It was well worth it. And I feel like it's still very him and where he is right now. And I just love that he's growing and evolving into the person that he is today. And you can feel that through the music and through the songs. It's just such a cohesive album, so relatable. And I just love that it's very Isaiah Rashad core in a different way, in a different light. But my favorite tracks on this album, okay, Same Ish that came out before his album came out, Boy in Red featuring SZA, banger. Superficial, Happy Hour, Ain't Giving Up, 10 States Away, Nothing to Hide, and 719 Freestyle, okay? Bumping. But allegedly, one of the stops that he's going to be having when he performs is going to be here in the Mile High City. We just don't know when, so we'll just see, friend. But also, we got some new Duran Bernard, and it's called Bernard Baby. Album is 2T, okay? It has 17 tracks, and it's like 1 hour and 7 minutes long, and we love that the albums that are 1 hour long are coming back, but it's super funky, soul, very 70s inspired, very disco. Like, I could skate to this album or listen to it on a Saturday night, and I love that. But my favorite tracks are Undivided, Homesick featuring Vic Mensa. Love seeing Vic Mensa on a track. Ayo featuring BJ the Chicago Kid, Sharp, Effort, and Wild Ride. It's just so T, friend. You gotta tap in, okay? But also, one more thing before I go. In 10 minutes, I am giving away VIP tickets for you to go see Bone Thugs and Harmony, but I'm gonna tell you what that keyword is in 10 minutes, so you gotta stay tuned so you can text for your chance to win. But you have officially checked into the Vibe with Indigo Jones on 104.7 The Drop.

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0: Friday night. It's Friday night. And you're tapped into the vibe. I messed that up bad, friend. Oh my God, it's okay. But you are tuning in to the vibe with your girl Indigo Jones. And guess what? It's that time where I'm giving you that keyword for your chance to win a pair of two VIP diamond tickets to go see Bone Thugs in Harmony with special guests Dizzy Wright, Lil Eazy E, and Seuss Mace at Levitt Pavilion on Friday, May 22nd. So, I'm going to tell you what's in this VIP package because it also includes some limited edition merch and also a backstage experience with an artist meet and greet. You getting fed, friend, but you gotta text me that keyword, and the keyword is crossroad, crossroad, to 303-893-DROP. That is crossroad, crossroad, to 303-893-3767 for your chance to win, friend. I hope you get them. But if you miss this, don't worry, I got you again later.
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wasn't really made, you know, to be a song. 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

0: We getting sexy this 8 o'clock hour, and I love it. That was Touch On Me by October London on 104.7 The Drop. This is The Vibe with your girl Indigo Jones, and we got your favorites in the mix this 8 o'clock hour. The sun is set, so the vibes are real, friend, this Friday night. But in case you missed the keyword for your chance to win VIP tickets to go see Bone Thugs and Harmony, I'm gonna tell you what that keyword is in 45 minutes. So don't worry, friend, I got you. We besties for real. But we still got some more R&B on your airwaves tonight. This is Secret by 21 Savage featuring Summer Walker. Tap in.
1: Got a dark skinned girl, 5'8 with the brown eyes. We been up and down, had a couple crashes, but she still ride.

Good things will come after the pressure on 104.7 The Drop. You are tapped into the vibe with your girl Indigo Jones. And like I said, we got your favorite songs in the mix. But this artist that is coming up right now, the artist that's featured on the track, just released a new album today. And if you missed it in the vibe check, don't worry, friend. I got you later during the 10 o'clock hour. But this song is a banger too. Okay, don't get it confused. But let's turn it up real quick. This is Weird by Kate Renata and Duran Bernard.

0: you better sing You Belong to Me by Sam Pounds on 104.7 The Drop. We got new music, but it's also a new month. It's the first of the month. And in honor of that, you still have a chance to win VIP tickets from me to go see this show. Seven The Drop wants to get you ready for the first of the month.
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0: 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I got the hookup for you to go see Bone Thugs and Harmony, so tap in.
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247 The Drop. You are tapped into the vibe with your girl Indigo Jones. We have to take you back, friend. We have to take you back. But in 10 minutes, okay, if you missed your chance to win tickets, VIP diamond tickets to go see Bone Thugs and Harmony, I'm going to tell you what that keyword is. And like I said, in 10 minutes. So make sure that you stay tuned so you can find out what it is for

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0: All right, bestie. This is Inigo Jones on 104.7 The Drop, and it has come to that time where it is your chance to win a pair of two VIP diamond tickets to go see Bone Thugs in Harmony with Dizzy Wright, Lil Eazy-E, and Suze Mace at Lovett Pavilion as their special guests. This is happening on Friday, May 22nd, and this VIP package is giving a lot, okay? Including limited edition merch and backstage experience with an artist meet and greet. Ooh, I love that for you. But you gotta text me this word, friend, and that is Crossroad. 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That is Crossroad. 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I see those texts coming in, and I hope you get them, friend. But we still got some more vibes until midnight tonight, so let's vibe.
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You are tuning in to the 9 o'clock hour with your girl Indigo Jones on 104.7 The Drop for the Vibe. I just want to give a quick shout out and congratulations to our winner, Fonta from Aurora. Girl, I love this for you. I love this for you. I love this for you. She has won the VIP tickets for Bone Thugs and Harmony. I hope you have the time of your life. But if you missed this, don't worry, friend. There's plenty of opportunities to win more tickets because, you know, that's what we do. We let it hook you up. But we got some vibes until midnight tonight. So let's vibe.

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What is the vibe without Vibes Don't Lie by Leon Thomas? I mean, it's just so on brand, friend. You are tapped into the vibe with your girl Indigo Jones, and we still got some more R&B in the mix. I gotta say, this gotta be one of my favorite artists too. This is You by Sir.

0: Hey, baby. 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
1: No filter, all vibes. 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

0: Hey, we got your favorite contemporary vibes in the mix. Block by Tay featuring IDK and Music Soul Child on Denver's Urban Alternative. But we also got some throwbacks coming up too in 10 minutes. And I know you don't want to miss it, friends. So stay tuned for the vibes.
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It's Friday night and we got a nice throwback in the mix. We love it. Digital Underground, the Humpty Dance, taking you back. That was way before I was even born, friend. But we love a throwback. Okay, it's Friday night. We gotta get the vibes going. But also, the vibes are happening tonight in Five Points at Welton Room. And I'm going to give you some more details in 10 minutes on what's going down. But you got to stay tuned to find out the tea. But here is some Ari Lennox for your airwaves. This is Soft Girl Era.

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What's poppin', bestie? You are tuning into the 11 o'clock hour with your girl Indigo Jones for the vibe. And we got one more hour before we dip out. I don't know, for a second I like lost my train of thought. But this is what your playlist is looking like for this last hour, friend. So you got some new Laven Cali in the mix. You got some Miguel. You got Smino, Dear Silas. Ooh, we got some throwbacks in the mix. Kevin Ross, Catronata. Yeah, we vibing until midnight tonight. So stay tuned for all the vibes. But coming up right now, we love a love song. This is Wedding Cake by Division and Ty Dolla $ign.

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New Martyrs, Ride For You. Love that song down. I love the vocals. I love the music. It's everything. But also, if you're looking for something to do in the Mile High City tonight, I'm going to tell you where the vibes are in 10 minutes, so stay tuned. But here's some soul for your airwaves. She Keeps Calling by October London.

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2: 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But the vibes are happening at Welton Room tonight until midnight. I know it's almost midnight, but you still got a few more minutes. So if you're in the city, you're in the area, go pull up and pop out, because LaMolly is DJing and you know she knows how to set the tone, okay? So go enjoy the vibes. We still got some more vibes until midnight tonight on 104.7 The Drop.
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I got them all the time. Yes! I'm going to sing that song with my whole chest every single time. I love a throwback. I love a throwback down. But what I also love is that Cinco de Mayo Festival is going down at the Mile High City, in the Mile High City, tomorrow and Sunday. And we have a special booth, so you can come check us out. But we still got some more vibes before midnight tonight. So keep vibing with your bestie, Indigo Joe.

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0: All right, friend, it's time for me to go. 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But also, I will be at Cinco de Mayo tomorrow morning. Girl, it's going to be an early morning, but it's all right because we're going to have a good time irregardless. I don't think that's a real word. I don't know. I don't care. But it's time for me to go, friend. 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

0: or something. I call that luck. But when you come from where we come from, I call that magic. When you get two from different sides of the city to do something like this, I guess you can call that magic. Getting off of Section 8, welfare, Nas Rolls Royce's private jets. That's magic. Let me know what's magic to you. Yeah.
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0: 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I got the hookup for you to go see Bone Thugs and Harmony. 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
1: That's the part for me anyway. 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

0: Super long. 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
8: Hey, this is Zion. I'm here.
9: Charlie.
8: And this is Lake Night Radio. Charlie, how's your day going so far?
9: My day's going pretty good. Kind of boring day today. How's your day going?
8: My day's also going pretty decent, but what are you going to do this weekend?
9: I don't have much plan. Maybe just hang out with my grandma or something. What are you going
8: to
9: do?
8: I'm probably going to also try to hang out with my family, but I'm going to try to get my ELHS season pass.
9: Ooh, okay. Yeah, I need to too.
8: Mm-hmm. But anyways, today and tomorrow is the 37th annual Denver Cinco de Mayo Festival. The event is full of exciting contests and nonstop entertainment across three stages.
9: There will be various food vendors and a chance to explore unique creations from local artists. 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
8: But switching gears from that, our summer break starts in about 25 days. What are you planning or wanting to do for the beginning of break?
9: Honestly, I don't have much planned. The whole month of June, I have my leadership program, and I also just seen that there's like this new track program for DPS or something that I'm hoping to get into, but other than that, I don't know. But what about you?
8: I'm probably just going to be doing activities with Wes for our flag football and basketball during time. So yeah, that's all I got planned so far.
9: That's amazing, sweetie.
8: But on topic of summer, would you rather go to the mountains for a vacation or would you rather go to the beach?
9: I'd probably just say the beach, especially like if it's Mexico or something, because that's usually where I go for vacation. What would you say?
8: I would say, well, I know none of the beaches in America could top Mexico, so I'd say...
9: I don't know what you thought this was.
8: But I'd say I'd rather go to the mountains just because it's really peaceful out there and many people would go to the beach during the summer, so nobody would be out there.
9: You're so weird and calm.
8: Namaste?
9: No, negative.
8: Bro.
9: Anyways, well, last but not least, in honor of Cinco de Mayo, our song of the day is La Bamba by Richie Valens.
8: But stay tuned for Lake Night News, the Sunrise Mix, and an interview with a special guest. Thank you for listening.

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1: Cielo.
0: Okay, Cielo, so what are you doing on this three-day weekend?
1: On this three-day weekend, I'm going to continue practicing my acrylic and gel X nails, and I'm also going to spend time with my family.
0: That sounds really, really fun, and yeah, I've been wanting to start getting into nails, but I just can't do it.
1: Yeah.
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5: Lydia.
6: Lydia, how do you feel about kidfluencers?
5: Honestly, I have mixed feelings about them. I like them because they're just kids having fun with their family, but often, like, they have dark sides. Like, they can be forced to be doing things, and honestly, that just makes me feel uneasy. How about you?
6: Honestly, I love kidfluencers because they're so entertaining, and you can see, like, clips of them, and it's relatable to you because, you know, we're younger, and so obviously we're going to relate to them in some way, and we're going to find them entertaining. But at the same time, like, there's a dark side to it because sometimes these kids get forced to do videos by their families in order to create monetization and money, and I just feel like we need to watch out for these signs of exploitation, because there was even a documentary that came out, and it was like about Piper Raquel, which it really wasn't about Piper Raquel, it was more about her mom, but you know, they needed to bring attention to it, so they used her name, and she was like forced to do all these things for many years. She was like forced into long work days and stuff, and now like she's just used to it, you know?
5: Yeah, I feel like a lot of these like kid influencers are normally used for exploitation, like especially one of like the main known kid influencers was Piper Raquel. Honestly, I used to watch her all the time when I was a child, but like now seeing like what she went through, like honestly, like I didn't notice it at all when I was younger back then, because I didn't pay attention to that, because I paid attention to like her having fun with her friends and all that.
6: It's just hurtful because you don't never know what those kids are going through.
5: Yeah, and honestly, it's pretty sad on what she went through, and who knows how many other kids are going through the exact same thing. So I feel like if I was a kid influencer myself, like if my business got put out there, I'd honestly be pretty mad. But honestly, if it was somebody like by who I love so much, like my mom, like honestly, I wouldn't mind, but I would mind at the same time, because like she's my mom, you know, she knows what's best for me. At least that's what I would think.
6: It's just sad to see like these kids not being able to say no to their parents.
5: Yeah, but this was Lydia.
4: And Sinelli.
5: On Late Night News.
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0: Hi, Zay. So today I'm going to ask you one question. What is your favorite 8th grade memory?
1: My favorite 8th grade memory is just in general, like, hanging out with all my friends and, like, building up, like, friendships, you know, and being able to experience, like, a good community.
0: That's really good. Well, this was all. Bye.
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4: What's up? It's your favorite 8th grader, Zaya.
5: Charlie.
4: And our best friend, Crosby. But Crosby, would you like to introduce yourself?
6: My name is Crosby Beyer, and I'm an 8th grade student here at Lake.
4: But when did you come to Colorado?
6: I moved to Colorado this summer.
5: Would you say you like Colorado better than Kansas?
6: I definitely liked Kansas a lot because I had many friends there, but it's pretty cool here in Denver too. So.
4: Oh, because okay. We're better?
5: Yeah, we're goats. Guess, yeah. It's like Colorado's boring, bro.
4: But we know you're an athlete at Lake and outside of school, so what would you say your favorite sports are?
6: My favorite sports are definitely volleyball and basketball, but I mainly play basketball.
5: Oh, me too.
4: Oh, me three. Okay, but what high school are you planning to go to?
6: I'm planning to go to Denver School of the Arts.
4: My brother goes there.
5: Anyways, how do you think that school would connect into your future or what you would decide to pursue?
6: In the future, I definitely would like to get some dance jobs to make some extra money onto whatever I'm doing in the future.
5: So when you're famous, you know we're going to be there, right?
6: Yeah, sure.
4: And you're going to give us $1 million each?
5: And we're going to be like, Crosby, that's my best friend since 8th grade.
6: Yeah, definitely.
5: All right, I guess. But anyways, our last question is, what would you say your favorite thing is about Lake?
6: My favorite thing about Lake is that it's very chill here compared to other schools that I've played in basketball. In basketball, they're pretty, like, intense and pretty crazy, so.
5: Okay.
4: Well, this was Zaya.
5: Charlie.
4: And
6: Crosby.
4: On Lake Night Radio.
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Slapping revenue growth and just a little bit of lightweight flamboyants and potent fumes linger, mighty clouds and northern lights. 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I'm starting to feel my skrill, but perhaps today my skrill ain't feeling me. For the simple fact

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top of the 10 o'clock here on 104.7 The Drop, Devil's Urban Alternative. Maji Reverie stepping in the rock. The first weekend of May with you. As always, you can hit us on the text lines 303-893-3767. Got some Jill Scott coming up. Got some Chris Cross in the mix, some Ella May. It's a peaceful weekend in the mind.

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invites you to pull up on Memorial Day weekend, May 22nd at the Levis Pavilion. We got Bone Thugs and Harmony in full in the Mile High. Also got a little Eazy-E. There's who else is coming? Dizzy Wright. It's going to be one of them in the park type of vibes situations. You can buy your tickets and get more information at their website, hiphoponthehill.com. 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

0: 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Yo, I can't help but think of what R&B would have been like if the kid was still alive. Aaliyah was such a big part of my childhood, and I feel like the young ladies nowadays still rocking her vibes, just like Selena, baby. 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

Top of the 11 o'clock here on 104.7 The Drop, Devil's Arbor Alternative. This hour, I've got some Ari Lennox in the mix. We got some Lauryn Hill coming up, some KRS-One. You can hit us on our text lines, 303-893-3767. Lots of Tauruses on the check-in. Big happy born day to all my Tauruses.

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0: 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Yo, they don't make it like that no more. Hey, lover, LL Cool J was so fly with it. Look at his lips. I think there's a couple of artists I like. Sir is a good vibe, and Leon Thomas be doing his thing, but none like LL.
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It's noon here on 104.7 The Drop Devils, Urban Alternative, your girl Maji Reverie, rocking your weekends. This hour, I've got some Jill Scott coming up. We got some Leon Thomas in the mix, some Donnell Jones, baby. You know how I do on a Saturday. And as always, you can hit us on the text lines, 303-893-3767.

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Sugar Bear and Lamali are going to be telling you about something very dope we got coming up. So most definitely tune in Monday morning, 8 a.m. to Sugar Bear and Lamali for that announcement. I think you'll be as excited as I am.

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0: to everybody that popped out for First Friday in 5 Points yesterday at the Welton Room Cafe. I like that spot. It's a total vibe. Lamali did her thing. You know, we're going to do this every First Friday in the Points.
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Sweetest Lullaby. 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Oh my God, definitely feels like a Saturday. We needed the rain, so I wouldn't be complaining about that. So hopefully you are relaxing, chillaxing somewhere. 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
0: 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I got the hookup for you to go see Bone Thugs and Harmony. 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

Make sure you check out The Vibe with Indigo Jones Monday through Friday. Our girl is on from 7 p.m. to midnight to go by old slot, doing her thing. Super proud. 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

0: send them on the count a couple dollars like the Palo Santo. 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
1: I can't
0: hear about
1: the truth. I can't hear you there. Billy Holiday
2: says,
1: I should have
2: to
1: explain.
2: All right, I accept that.
1: Of course you lie to me. And I don't even want to care. What does the truth matter? And why are you going to be truthful with me when you lie to everybody else? You lied when you smiled at that cracker down the job, right? Lie to me, smile. Treat me the same way you would treat him.
2: I can't treat
1: you. You must. Because I've caught the frowns and the anger. He's happy with you. Of course he doesn't know you're unhappy. You grin at him all day long. You come home and I catch hell because I love you. I get least of you. I get the very minimum. And I'm saying, you know, fake it with me.
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You know, it's more of a vibe. It's the light slow. It's the sexual infrastructure of

Want to get on me? Want to get on you, huh? Good morning or afternoon. Well, I'm used to saying good morning. It is 104.7 The Drop. We have Denver's Urban Alternative Sugar Bear here. Let's make it a great day. Couple things. There's a lot going on this weekend. I'll fill you in, right? Cinco de Mayo weekend, yada, yada, yada. There's so much Derby weekend. There's a lot going on. And most importantly, it's your boy's birthday today. Yep. I'm turning 19 years old for the 3rd, 4th, 5th, 6th, 7th, 8th, 9th time. But nonetheless, I got all this good music, so we're going to have some fun. 303-893-3767. It is not morning. It is a beautiful afternoon in the Mile High City, and I got you right here on 104.7 The Drive. Let's go.

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Goals overachieved it. Thankful for my achievements. I just keep eating. I'm thankful. Focus on winning, cause nobody go save. What's happening?

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0: 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All right, you know, she just opened her residency in Vegas last night. She brought out Method Man and stuff. It's real cool. So May 1st through the 9th, she's doing it. And then again, July 10th through the 18th in Vegas. So if you out that way, tell Mary I said what up and keep making good music.
1: Yeah. Super.

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0: 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If you're out and about, make sure you stop by the booth, 104.7 The Drop, our sister station, Kuvo Jazz. We out there. Parking's getting a little crazy because, you know, they're doing some work over there at Civic Center Park, but we're still out there. So look for us. Look for the tent. Look for the logo. We out there. Say hello. There's a lot going on, including this.
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1047 to drop. Last night we had a ball kicking it with Lamali out there. First Fridays in 5 Points. Shout out to all the performers who performed in the corridor in 5 Points. Welton Room was cool though. 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Thanks for supporting us at 1047 to drop.

under pressure. Think I finally understand a lesson. 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I've been fighting through the truth.

0: classic Mos Def right here on Dipper's Urban Alternative 104.7 to drop. You know, since it is my birthday today, here's my question. Is it okay that I go buy myself something? Like, I got to do something for me, right? I'm not expecting people to do stuff for me. Shout out to my coworkers who did a really funny prank. Not kind of a prank, but a thing for me to, like, make me feel, you know, special for my birthday. I love them for that. That was so cool. But for me, I want to go do something for myself, so I think I might go shopping. You feel me? I might take myself to dinner or, you know, buy something, you know, for lunch or something. But, yeah, I'm going to do something for me because I made it. I made it another day. That is a blessing. And so I want to celebrate that by buying some new Jordans, right? It only makes sense. I'm just saying.
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0: 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What's up, Heather? She texted at 303-893-DRIVE a little earlier today, but I'm just seeing it, Heather, so I'm going to play you some Anthony Hamilton coming up soon. So keep it where you got it. I'm going to take care of you right here on 1047 The Drop.
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We are Denver's Urban Alternative. Good afternoon. Sugar Bear here. I got you. Tell your auntie that I'm on the radio and let her know it's my birthday and that I like peach cobbler. I'm just saying. Who got some peach cobbler for you, boy? I would love some. This hour, though, Terrace Martin. I got LL Cool J, Leon Thomas, Beyonce. We're going to have a ball right here on Denver's Urban Alternative. 104.7 The Draw.

around. Hit the music, baby, cut it down. 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I feel like I'm a now. I feel like a bust down. When I shine bright, blind is up now. In the cut, big black tuck, sacked up. 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

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Details, 11 minutes, stand by, don't move, enjoy this new one from Victoria Monet. Y'all been asking for it, so your wish is our command. Let me is what it's called, 104.7 is y'all.

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0: 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DJ Abby C. We're going to be having a lot of fun. 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It's a good time. 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

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Sugar Bear, what's happening? Happy birthday to me. Hopefully you're having a good day like I am so far. I don't mind working on a Saturday because the weather's great and the city is alive. You gotta love that. All kinds of events. And we got this good music. 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

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How you doing? My name is Sugar Bear. It's a pleasure to be here with you on this Saturday, and it happens to be my birthday today. I don't mind working because, I mean, the city is alive. There's stuff everywhere happening. You're alive. We made it. We got this good music. So what else could you ask for? More music? We got you.

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There's a lot going on over there. 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

0: All right, all you mothers out there, or if you love your mom like I love my mom, Lamali's doing a Mother's Day comedy show and dinner on May 10th. Now, you got to win these tickets, and it also has comedian Jess Niche. She's going to be performing food. There's going to be some libations. It's going to be great. So if you want to win something for yourself, are you a mother and you want to bring another mom or your mom or somebody who's been working hard and going through it, listen to myself and Lamali this week coming because we want to hook you up for Mother's Day. We take care of our people. We love you. 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

0: Dave Hollister, One Woman Man, what a message right here on 104.7 to drop. Let me ask you a question. Dave Hollister was in the group Blackstreet, right? If you could pick one group between Blackstreet and Jagged Edge, who are you keeping? One has to go forever and their library. Who is leaving and who is staying? Blackstreet or Jagged Edge? Just text me. Let me know. 303-893-DROP. I'm curious.
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0: asked the question earlier about which group would stay, well, which would you pick between Jagged Edge and Blackstreet? One gotta go, and their whole library. Tamara texted me and said, Blackstreet gotta go, and I am appalled. I am verklempt. What are you saying? I mean, come on, Blackstreet, no diggity. They got Booty Call, Joy, Don't Leave. I mean, Don't Leave Me Girl, that one, right? Before I Let Go, come on, Tamara, you gonna get rid of Blackstreet? Jagged Edge, I mean, it's hypothetical anyway. Just curious. 303-893-DROP. What's your thoughts?
1: 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The streets are alive. DNA Picasso has arrived at the center of it all. Calm in the chaos. Unstoppable in motion. The city's watching. 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

Shout out Dolce Girl, get up. She's working on a brand new project. What's happening, baby? Sugar Bear here on a Saturday afternoon. A lot going on this weekend. Derby, if you into that. Cinco de Mayo weekend. We're going to be out there all weekend. And so much more. I got your details coming up.

Schmino right there. That is Music Discovery at its best. It's called No L's 104.7 The Drop. Be on the lookout for him and Wale coming next month, Wednesday, June 3rd. So make sure you look out for that. We may even have some tickets as well. Speaking of Music Discovery, so we get a message on our Instagram. His name is Barry. He always, whenever we play this, he always sends us a message like, thank you so much. We love y'all. I can't thank you enough for playing this group. Moonchild, man, if you know, then you know. This one's for you, Barry. 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

0: Mary J. Blige Anderson .Paak here with me. She just opened up her residency in Vegas last night. She brought out Method Man. She's going to be there through the 9th, and then she'll come back in July. So if you plan on going, there you go. Tell Mary I said what up. What's up, Mary J? All right, Sugar Bear, that's my name. This is Denver's Urban Alternative. And if you're trying to go see Bone Thugs, listen up.
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1: 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I got the hookup for you to go see Bone Thugs and Harmony. 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

0: Man, that's a good love song right here on 104.7 The Drop, Denver's Urban Alternative. We do it all. We cover all the bases. Good afternoon. Sugar Bear here. Happy birthday to me. Yep, I'm not bragging, but I'm just telling you that I made it another day, another year, and I'm grateful. 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

Denver's Urban Alternative, 104.7 The Drive, Terrace Martin, Alex Isley, Only in the Moment. His album Passion out right now. Came out in January. It's pretty good. It's a fresh album. And if you love musicianship, then you'll love that. And speaking of, this guy is doing the same thing, man. Producers turn rappers. Some a lot of them, you know, rap and sing and all of that, but they have these collab albums. His name's Camper, Jill Scott, Ty Dolla Sign. I love it. It's called Ooh Wee.

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